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0: Club 105, we are the soul of Miami. Ricky Smiley paying your bills weekdays. Another chance happens tomorrow morning at 8. Welcome to Hump Night in the Magic City. This is your quiet store. I'm AC Shaw. Thank you so much for joining me for the next 5 hours. Miami Gardens, Miramar, Barrime. Perfect opportunity to sit back, relax, and enjoy the ride. We're going to be cruising until about 1 a.m. Getting ready for your next sexy set, including the voice and dance move of Tyla. Usher, along with his partner in crime for the R&B tour, Chris Breezy, makes his appearance. As we continue with the Quiet Storm on Hot 105, we are the soul of Miami.
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13: 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The legendary Quiet Storm on Hot 105, the soul of Miami.

R&B game, doing it his way for quite some time. Welcome to the Quiet Storm on Hot 105. We are the soul of Miami. I'm AC Shaw. Here's his partner in crime for the R&B tour. Hard Rock Stadium, December 3rd, 5th, and a third added date, the 6th. It's Chris Breezy.

0: 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Ricky's Molly paying your bills weekdays, five times a day. 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Thanks for joining me for your Wednesday night soundtrack inside the quiet storm. I'm AC Shaw. To my lovers in Lauderhill and those looking for love here in Hollywood, perfect opportunity to take this time to catch your breath and breathe. Get those candles ablaze. The 9 o'clock hour indeed is needed for a special Miami night like this. Mint Condition, Keisha Cole are all in the next set, as well as your birthday wishes. 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Love notes always welcome. The Quiet Storm continues on Hot 105. We are the soul of Miami.
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That's the ladies' anthem about a four-letter word to which actions speak louder. 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The two-time Rock and Roll Hall of Famer. Gone but not forgotten. It's Tina Turner.

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0: Hot 105, today's R&B and old school. Ricky Smiley paying your bills weekdays five times a day. Your next opportunity happens tomorrow morning. Yeah. Not a bad way to spend a Miami night tonight, as I try my best to make it more magical as we celebrate life, love, and longevity through the words of song. Welcome to The Quiet Storm. I'm AC Shaw. A solar return is a blessing in itself, hence why we celebrate. Happy Earth Strong to Amina, checked in from Homestead. Happy birthday, love. You actually share a birthday with rapper Young Berg. Fellow Virgos represent. Jodie Turner Smith, the actress that played Queen. If you remember back in 2019, the movie Queen and Slim. Yeah, happy birthday to those Virgos. Send me your birthday wishes via our Hot 105 app by using the open mic feature. In the queue, I got the birthday boy Young Bird teaming up with Ray J, as well as Mariah Carey. For your Quiet Storm on Hot 105, we are the soul of Miami.
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doing what she does best. The Songbird, Mariah Carey, Inside the Quiet Storm on Hot 105. We are the soul of Miami. I'm still amazed that they're actually paying me to play you some music to help you get into a better mood. I'm AC Sean, by the way. Getting ready for this young lady. Going to be at the I Think Financial Amphitheater tomorrow night. If you don't mind making a short trip to Palm Beach, that is, you get to see the lovely Kalani, who's right now teaming up with Neo for the Folded remix with a twist.

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Your next opportunity happens tomorrow morning at 8. Capping off the 9 o'clock hour for your hump night inside the Magic City, this is your quiet storm. I'm AC Shaw. Thanks so much for meeting me here. Sunrise. Pompano, I see you. Lauderdale Lakes, welcome in. And of course, you found the right spot at the right time. Especially if you're listening on your radio dial or you at the crib on that smart speaker. I'm AC Shaw. Do me a favor. Go ahead and pour yourself another glass of wine, if you will. Our night has just begun. Inside the next set, my man Rome will be taking center stage. And if you have a fetish for Trey, I got you covered, ladies. He's next as the quiet storm rolls on. 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

0: 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I'm AC Shaw, and have you been enjoying yourself thus far?
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0: 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Revved up another soulful set of sweet songs for my lovers in Miramar and those swiping right in Hallandale. I see you on Facebook dating. Your match is right where you got it. I'm AC Shaw, by the way, at 888-550-9105. What's your name and who would you like to send a goodnight kiss to?
1: I'm Teresa. I'm calling from Sunrise, and I want to send my husband a big kiss, Willie.
0: Mwah. You just did, baby.
1: Okay, thank you.
0: You're very welcome. Still to come, they'll be here for the R&B tour. Chris Brown and, of course, Usher inside the next set. 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
1: At the end of the day, you had two choices. 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They went somewhere else. Your

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0: 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Your next opportunity happens tomorrow morning at 8. I'm your music therapist for the evening, AC Shaw. Welcome to The Quiet Storm. And don't get it twisted, music, definitely a form of therapy. And I'll be providing that service for you free of charge as long as you get those candles lit and the massage oils are warm. I'm your man till 1 a.m. Shouts out to Hollywood, Miami Gardens. I tell you what, stay close. A sexy set of jams are minutes away as these ladies give you something you can feel. The ladies of En Vogue take center stage. And the Gap Band's Charlie Wilson. Make sure you remember his name. As the Quiet Storm continues on Hot 105, we are the soul of Miami.
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The Gap Band's Charlie Wilson inside the Quiet Storm on Hot 105. We are the soul of Miami. Yours truly, AC Shaw. You know, it's so important to enjoy our living legends while we still can. A while back, Charlie had that health emergency. So, speedy recovery to him as we smooth it out now with the ageless beauty. Her name,

0: On 105, we are the soul of Miami. What a way to wrap up another sexy scent for your quiet storm. I'm AC Shaw. As we go deeper into the night, love requests and dedications always accepted. 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Tell you what, my fellas in Sunrise will be taking a trip with the lovely Ella May, currently on tour. And my man Miguel makes his appearance as the quiet storm continues on Hot 105. We are the soul of Miami.
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We are the soul of Miami.

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1: I don't understand why. See, it's burning me to hold on to this. I know this is something I gotta do, but that don't mean I want to. What I'm trying to say is that

0: Miami nights feel different when the right song finds you. Hopefully I played one for you for that set as we cap off the 11 o'clock hour inside the Quiet Storm. I'm AC Shaw on Hot 105. We are the soul of Miami. Ricky Smiley paying your bills with $1,000. Another chance happens tomorrow morning at 8. Be sure to be listening out for that keyword as we slowly but surely get closer to the weekend. I'm sure you can definitely feel it. I know I can. The Midnight Hour has more of your sexy slow jams. 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
13: At the end of the day, you had two choices. 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Those are choices. That's the reality. Average person you know got a high car payment. They didn't come to us. They went somewhere else.

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As the saying goes, what's one person's trash is another's treasure. So cherish the one you have before it's gone. Welcome to the Quiet Storm on Hot 105. We are the soul of Miami. I'm AC Shaw. Another chance at $1,000 as Ricky Smiley pays your bills happens tomorrow morning. The keyword plays at 8 a.m. We've only just begun the midnight hour. Let's take it to South Florida's own Glenn Jones.

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0: Late night vibes and grown folk energy. What a way to wrap up that sexy set inside the quiet storm. We're Hot 105, the soul of Miami. The magic city at night feels like this. I have the pleasure of being with you as we are in our final hour together. I know how that feels, but don't worry. I'll be giving you some more tunes to get you through that night shift, especially if you're working hard in Miramar. Miami Gardens, I see you. 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Still to come, the Nigerian Queen Tems makes her appearance. And for you, I'll play Monica. Yeah, she's doing quite well nowadays. As the quiet storm continues on Hot 105, we are the soul of Miami.
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1: 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Take a breath and settle in to the sounds made for moments like

little soul for your midnight state of mind. The Quiet Storm on Hot 105, we are the soul of Miami. I have the pleasure of being with you on the Love City for tonight. I'm AC Shaw, by the way, if you're just joining me. That person that you're thinking about, they might be thinking about you too. Shoot your shot and send that message.

If love had a soundtrack, yeah, it would definitely sound like this. The Magic City at night on Hot 105, we are the soul of Miami. My name is AC Shaw. Thank you so much for tuning in wherever you may be, at home, on the J-O-B. Remember this. A job is what you're paid for. A calling is what you're made for. Continue to seek that dream you desire, because it will come true. All you have to do is believe. I got to close the door for the quiet storm for tonight. We'll do it again tonight. Let's make it a date at 8. I'll provide the soundtrack. You provide the wine. Make it way for none other than Mark Young. He's going to take you through the overnight. Life is love. Love is life. Live life from a place of love.

0: if you feel like this is the woman you want, or you know, or this is somebody we going out to dinner with, just depends on how you feel about the person.
1: 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What if her breath stank, dog? No.
0: Whatever, breath bad. You, wait a minute, Rock.
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0: what if her breath stank on FaceTime?
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0: ladies and gentlemen, T.I. And he was just, and I'm really offended, man. He was sitting up here laughing at me because my shirt wasn't all the way up to the top.
1: What do you mean, bro? My shirt wasn't all the way up to the top. I thought you tried to look like me. Man, you know what I'm saying? 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
0: This means you ain't going to preach long.
1: Yeah, man.
0: Yeah, but we got one of those suits from K&G. That means you're going to be preaching for about 3 hours.
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1: You know, when I think about it, I started in the church as a little girl, 7 years old, and grandmother used to take me to church back in Tulsa, Oklahoma, and I used to sing for the Lord, and I used to sing in the adult choir, and I loved the Lord with all my heart. By the time I was 9 years old, I was gung-ho, and my grandmother even said to me one day, she said, you know, baby, God's gonna use you one day. And I didn't know what she meant, but I knew I liked the sound of God using me. By the time I was 11 years old, my mother and father and my five brothers and my little sister, we moved from Tulsa to California. My dad's job has transferred him out here. And by the time I was 12 years old, I found myself in the nightclubs in Los Angeles. My mom and dad used to go to the clubs on the weekends. They didn't know the Lord Jesus. And grandma wasn't around anymore, so we just quit going to church. I was in the nightclubs at 12 years old, and that was the worst place and the last place I knew.

time I was 13 years old, I had recorded my first single and began to open up for people like Stevie Wonder and Aretha Franklin, B.B. King, and Bill Cosby. And I remember opening up for him one time, and things began to happen. Hallelujah. Things began to happen all around me. The devil had a trap set. He was going to set me up, because see, I liked it. I liked the money. I was making a lot of money. And I liked the glamour. And I liked the applause, because that said, I love you. We all want to be loved. Hallelujah. I didn't know that Jesus loved me. I didn't know it then. When I was 16 years old, I had had a baby out of wedlock. And by the time I was 17 years old, I left home and joined the cast of Hair, and I began to travel all across the country. I was making more money than my mom and dad put together by then, and things were looking pretty good. Then I was introduced to marijuana. Devil had a trap set. Next thing I know, it was pills. Pills to get up in the morning and pills to go to bed at night. Then it was the alcohol, and then I became very promiscuous and ran around with a lot of people I had no business being with. And one day I was introduced to cocaine, and I know that all drugs are a spirit, but this cocaine became my best friend. And I began to hang out with the devil, and I did everything that I was big and bad enough to do. And I'm not glorifying him. I'm just letting

Hallelujah. Glory to God. I went on for about 12 years of my life, and I traveled with people, and I worked with Chaka Khan and Rufus, and I worked with Captain and Tennille and all the people in the studios, and I was good at my job, and I was quick, and I could demand double, triple scale, and I went to work, and I was high every day.

One time when I was in Houston, Texas, I met a man there and I was getting ready to go on the road with Chaka Khan, and there was a group going on the road with us, Heatwave, and they had a man working with them and he was doing their lights. And I didn't know this, but I met him on the road and he was a nice guy, and you never would know it to look at him, but he was also, not only was he a light director, but he was a cocaine dealer. See, the devil knows how to really do it. So we began to be friends and we began to date, and I began to get all the cocaine I wanted for free. How many of you know it wasn't for free? But we came home, me and this young man, and we began to live together, and he was still selling drugs, and I began to make drops for him. I was dropping off cocaine and making a lot of foolish turns in my life, and my life began to do this spiral, downward spiral. I was going to hell. One night as I was getting loaded, I began to pass out, and my head hit the wall, boom, and I began to slide down the wall, and as I came to, all of my bodily fluids were doing their own thing and I was dying. But I had a praying grandmother, and I knew enough to call on the name of Jesus. Hallelujah. It wasn't a couple of days later that I was watching Christian television, and grandma tells me she was laying on her face during this time, and she had been fasting for 2 weeks and just calling on the name of Jesus. Save my granddaughter. Save my granddaughter, Jesus. I watched Christian TV one night, and it was as if God himself said, that's enough. And he rebuked the devil from me long enough for me to make an intelligent decision. And I said, Jesus, I know you're real. If you'll just take all of this away from me, take all of the drugs, take them away, I'm tired. And I want you to know that instantly I was set free. Instantly I was delivered. Hallelujah. Glory. Hallelujah. Hallelujah. This was on a Friday night. And I want you to know that not only did God save and deliver me and set me free, but he saved that drug dealer, and he's my husband tonight, James Bailey.

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0: on, 14 minutes after the hour. Got anything you want to hear, you can always hit us up at 866-9-R-I-C-K-E-Y. 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
0: All right, 14 minutes after the hour. Front page right here. Alfreda's, good morning.
3: Good morning, Ricky. It is Thursday, September 10th. Here's what's going on in the news. President Trump is telling his supporters to treat November like his name is actually on the ballot. Republicans gathered in Dallas yesterday for the party's first ever midterm convention, basically turning the whole event into Trump-a-palooza. The problem? The president's approval rating has fallen to the lowest point of his current presidency, and Republicans know that some MAGA voters have a habit of staying home when Trump himself is not running. Now, Trump says his party's going to beat the usual midterm curse, and that he also promised that gas prices are going to come down. He says the war in Iran is going to end and every American's going to get $5,000, but only if Republicans wins. What do you know? Your vote is for sale. Gas is sitting above $4 a gallon in pretty much all of the country because of the war with Iran. And Vice President J.D. Vance had the nerve to fix his mouth to say this.
4: Two big failures of the previous administration. Number one, they let in millions and millions of criminal aliens into the United States of America. And number two, you had a terrible affordability problem. They went to war on American oil and gas.
3: Pretty crazy, right? Texas Attorney General and Republican Senate candidate Ken Paxton used the GOP convention stage to remind voters how often he took the Biden administration to court. Listen.
5: When the corrupt Biden administration came for us, I took them to court 107 times. And I won.
3: But Paxton left out one pretty major court story of his own. He was indicted in 2015 on felony securities charges, accused of misleading investors in a Texas technology company and not disclosing that the company was actually compensating him. Now, he denied any wrongdoing and never went to trial, but that's because he agreed to the prosecutors agreed to dismiss the charges after he paid nearly $300,000 in restitution, had to do community service, and took 15 hours of legal ethics training. And by the way, the case was just formally dismissed in June of last year. So yeah, he took Biden to court, but he also spent nearly a decade dealing with a courtroom situation of his own. Lastly, Rhode Island voters just delivered a political plot twist. Former CBS executive Helena Folks, pronounced Folks, that is, defeated Governor Dan McKee in yesterday's Democratic primary. It was a rematch from 4 years ago when he barely beat her in a crowded five candidate race. He becomes the first sitting governor nationwide to lose a primary since Kansas governor did it in 2018. Folks now moves on to November. For info on these stories and more, go to RickySmileyMorningShow.com. 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
6: Go in the air, go right that way. Great call, Chris. Jackson, Smith, and Jigba. It's gone. Touchdown.
7: Yes, sir. NFL season kicked off last night. That was Seahawks star wide receiver Jackson Smith and Jigba. Touchdown, man. It was an ugly game, but the Hawks got it done 13-10 without their starting quarterback Sam Darnold, who injured his knee on the first drive. But it was all good. Drew Luck, Locke came in and got the job done. The rest of my NFL picks will be later on this morning, so stay tuned for that. Big game tonight between San Fran and the LA Rams. Shout out to Coco Gauff, man. She's back on the court this evening, 7:30 p.m. Central Time for the semifinal match at the U.S. Open, and you know the young influencers will be in the building. That's my quick sports report right there. Bring it in, Tad. What you got coming up next in the hot spot?
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0: Good morning, Miami-Dade, Broward, and Rodney. Hey. How's it looking in those streets?
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2: 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Drop it like it's hot.
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4: 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You can catch me at the hot spot.
5: It's the
6: BRA 18. All right, y'all, 29 before the top of the hour. Y'all, time for the hot spot. What up, Brett?
7: What up, Ricky? Good morning, everybody. I'm your girl, Brett Tat Tat, and this is the hot spot where we bring you music, movies, and more. So let's get on off into it. Well, y'all, Fat Joe has been saying the N-word for years. He's Puerto Rican and Cuban, but he considers himself to be black. And this past weekend, the N-word conversation resurfaced after he justified using it while he was on the Joe Budden podcast. Fat Joe was raised in the Bronx and black communities, and he grew up in hip-hop culture, and this is why he feels it's safe for him to use the word.
8: I grew up in black. I want you to know this, right? Because I heard when that was going on, you said, yo, Fat Joe ain't black. No, I am black. Fat Joe is the blackest you ever seen in your life. That's a, go look it up.
6: Why should he have to explain himself? He's in the culture. He's been a part of the culture. He's a friend. He's a colleague. He's with us.
7: He's been with us. He been with us, and we all say it all the time to each other.
6: Lean back.
7: Come on now.
6: Lean back. Don't do that to him.
7: Don't do this to Fat Joe. Right. Fat Joe is
9: okay. Question.
7: Legendary.
9: Yeah. Can Eminem say it?
10: No.
6: Yeah, he been saying.
0: Eminem's white. No. You got Hispanics that identify white. You got Hispanics that identify black. That's the difference. Some Hispanics identify with white culture. Some Hispanics identify black culture.
6: I just need cancel culture to stop.
10: Okay.
7: Leave Fat Joe alone. Fat Joe a legend.
6: To stop, man. That man has been with us. He has rocked with black folks for black causes and done wonderful things all the time. Yeah, I mean, he get a pass. I mean, he shouldn't have to have a pass. Nobody said nothing at the beginning. Nobody ever questioned his blackness.
7: Him or Big Pun. Ain't nobody got to explain that. He ain't got to explain himself, in my opinion.
9: What about French Montana?
7: French Montana say it, too. He black to us, too. He might be Moroccan or whatever he is, but he with us. He's with us. He black.
6: Right. Yeah, the people that rock with us or whatever, they rock with us, he's a part of the culture. He's one of our... You know, one of our cult leaders. So, you know, he can say whatever he want.
7: Yeah, man. Jesus. Oh, goodness.
6: Major nerve bag here.
10: Yeah, now some black folks need to not be saying it. How about that?
6: Yeah, people like Tim Scott.
10: Okay.
0: Now he said with the hard ER. Yeah.
7: Right. Oh, my goodness. All right, y'all, moving on. Sherry Shepherd is about to make Broadway history. She's set to become the first woman to play the genie in a Disney-produced stage production of Aladdin. Sherry will join the Broadway company at the New Amsterdam Theater for a limited engagement from October 16th through January 3rd. And here's what she had to say about playing the genie.
11: I've grown up with Aladdin. I've taken my nieces and nephews, and I loved it, and I was excited every time I sat in the chair, and I would see the genie come up. And I'm very excited because now I get to be the genie and give that same joy that all of the genies gave me. I cannot wait.
7: Now, this genie role is physically demanding, and the role requires singing, dancing, comedy, and plenty of energy. So I know she's going to be up for the challenge because she always show herself working out and stuff in the gym and getting smaller and getting fit. So congratulations go out to Sherry Shepherd. And last but not least, the son of the late R&B icons D'Angelo and Angie Stone, Swaybo Twain, has been cast in the upcoming Snoop biopic, and he will play the notorious B.I.G. That's right, Swaybo Twain's real name is Michael D'Angelo Archer II, and he's a singer-songwriter. This will be his first major movie role, and he gets to portray one of hip-hop's biggest legends. Also cast in the biopic as Snoop's mother will be Lauren London. Dr. Dre will play Miles Bullock. He was in BMF. And Warren G will play Algie Smith, played by Ralph Tresvant, in the New Edition biopic. So that's going to be good, and it's going to hit theaters in August of next year. All right, y'all, we're going to wrap up the hotspot on that note, but if you missed any part of the show, make sure you check it out on the Ricky Smiley Morning Show podcast, available wherever you get your podcasts, and you can catch me on my social media at SoSoBrad. Coming up next, y'all, we got Special K with the news you absolutely positively cannot use. 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
5: 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Glad that you're here. We have an accident this morning, our first reported one in Miami-Dade County. This is on the Palmetto Expressway going south and northwest 103rd Street in the two left lanes. 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
13: 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I'm 7 News anchor Tavares Jones, and here's what's making headlines on this Thursday morning, September 10th. Starting out in Miami-Dade, where two young people are in critical condition this morning after a hit-and-run crash in northwest Miami-Dade. Deputies say the victims, a boy and girl, were riding an e-bike in the area of Northwest 7th Avenue and 117th Street just after 8:30 last night. Both were left in the road unconscious before being taken to Jackson Memorial Hospital's Ryder Trauma Center. Any more information is urged to call Miami-Dade Crime Stoppers. Also in Dade, the NTSB is now releasing recordings from the black box of the cargo plane that crashed at MIA on Sunday. Investigators say the pilot was concerned about the plane's high rate of speed as it made its approach. After touching down, they say the pilot called for a go-around to abort landing and circle for another attempt. The plane went on to overrun the runway, hitting two vehicles, including a van, killing five people. And now to Broward, where lightning sparks a fire in North Lauderdale, leaving a family without a home. The fire broke out Monday near Southwest 87th Avenue and 19th Street. Twin sisters were inside but safely evacuated and called for help. They're among the family of seven now forced to rebuild their lives. I'm Tavares Jones. That's your 7 News update here on the Ricky Smiley Morning Show on Hot 105. Be sure to watch Today in Florida on 7 News and ABC 18 every weekday morning starting at 5 a.m.
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0: come back with some munchkins. 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I'm telling you. Think about it.
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0: Four munchkins make one donut. Don't play. Four munchkins make a donut.
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2: Absolutely not.
0: Well, Brad,
2: Brad, 6 months.
0: Okay, 6 months can make a donut, but damn it, you still gonna get there. Think about it, Brad. If you need,
2: but it take too long.
0: But Brad, what do you need? Wait a minute, hold on.
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4: Hey, Ricky, good morning to you on this 10th day of September. September 10th already, 2026, 654 on Hot 105. And on your morning commute, we've got an accident report in Miami-Dade County and a road closure as well. This is Northwest 67th Avenue around the airport between 25th and 36th Street. Broward County got a road closure as well. This is 95 Express going northbound between I-595 and West Broward Boulevard. Also an accident, 95 northbound at Reuben Stacy Boulevard, Davy Boulevard, that accident in the left lane. And back in Dade County, accident at Palmetto Expressway, two left lanes are blocked southbound at Northwest 103rd Street. 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We do it five times a day. First opportunity again, 8 o'clock this morning. 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
1: All right, that was a helpful traffic update. All right, Ronnie, appreciate that. Now, what's going on in Miami-Dade and Broward counties?
4: Thank you, good morning, and here are your Hour 5 headlines. A normally routine Broward County School Board meeting to pass the yearly budget turned heated earlier this week amid concerns that there's too little allocated for teacher raises. Two school board members, Adam Trevera and Debbie Hickson, refused to approve the budget, saying they wanted to ensure money was set aside to give teachers at least a 4% raise. This led to multiple warnings from Kathy Dupuy-Bruno, the district's general counsel, not to discuss strategies for collective bargaining during an open meeting. More than a dozen members of the Broward Teachers Union turned out, telling board members they can't afford to live in South Florida, urging them to budget for teacher raises. In the end, the school board voted 6-2 to approve a $5.2 billion budget that allocated $9.5 million for teacher raises. The Miami-Dade Sheriff's Office yesterday defended taking the lead in a press briefing before television cameras after Sunday's plane crash at Miami International Airport, and called it inappropriate for top county official staffers to suggest that Mayor Daniela Levine-Cava should have spoken first. Sheriff Rosie Cordero-Stoltz made her case in a letter to the mayor in which the sheriff said the mayor's presence at the Sunday press conference was a courtesy in what was otherwise a scene controlled by the sheriff's office. Unless the mayor declares a public emergency, the sheriff wrote, the sheriff should be the one leading the public response to what she described as a law enforcement incident. Taking place today, it is the Middle Class Summit presented by OIC of South Florida, Executive Director Newton Sanon.
5: What it means to be in the middle class, particularly here in the South Florida area, this gathering is a collective ecosystem building gathering where we're bringing together elected officials, business people, workforce people, the laymen, returning citizens who are interested in contributing to what it means to be in the middle class. I'm glad to have Superintendent of Schools, Dr. Dolce. We also have Superintendent of Schools, Dr. Hepper, joining us, talking about the K-12 journey. Education system in the South Florida is evolving in so many ways. Started at 8:30, ended about 3:30. So we provide a continental breakfast in the morning and a full lunch in the middle of the day as well. So from an economic development standpoint, a workforce development standpoint in South Florida in particular, we believe our Middle Class Summit is an ideal setting.
4: 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Your Hour 5 weather, scattered thunderstorms expected today with a high around 91. Right now, cloudy skies and 81 degrees. 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
2: Out of five from Mount Hermon AME Church in Miami Gardens, we have the senior pastor, Nathaniel Robinson III. How are you, sir?
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2: Also, we have attorney and trustee, as well as son of Alan, attorney Stanley Lewis. 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
4: Yes, we are. 74 years of service in the community of Miami Gardens in North Dade. 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
4: For September the 12th, we're going to have a gala event honoring women in law enforcement at Breeza on the Bay, downtown Miami, from 5 o'clock p.m. to 9 o'clock p.m.
3: We'll be acknowledging and recognizing and celebrating women in law enforcement, different women in law enforcement who have risen to the office of chief in different municipalities, chief from Miami Gardens, chief from North Miami, our sheriff of Miami-Dade County. We'll also have entertainment by Jay Howard, he and his live band, good time dancing and great food at the gala on the 12th. It is a formal event. Get dressed up, look nice.
4: And then, of course, on that Sunday, we will be praising and worshiping God out at Floyd Memorial University at the Lou Rawls Theater. Service will be at 10 o'clock a.m.
3: We will have our guest speaker, Elder Kenneth A. Duke, the pastor emeritus of New Jerusalem Primitive Baptist Church. 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
2: 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Thank you, gentlemen.
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13: 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Gary, what you got coming up?
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3: 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Accident in Miami-Dade County, 95 northbound. This is at the Miami Gardens Drive over in the left lane. Other than that, looking pretty good on your morning commute. 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

0: No, Jeff, good morning. Happy to have you.
1: Man, good morning, Rick. Always good to be on, man. Thank you so much. So, listen, many of you already know that there was a Texas midterm for the GOP last night. And then what was, I think, probably an insanely set of remarks. The one thing that I don't think we've ever heard anybody say before that was President of the United States is that they're offering a cash prize.
2: Isn't that illegal to pay for your votes?
0: Oh, yeah.
1: I mean, it is incredibly illegal to pay for votes. But I mean, he literally is like, we're going to give you a $5,000 rebate.
2: That's crazy. Insane.
3: If you vote for us.
2: If you vote for us.
0: And there's going to be some idiots out there that's going to believe it.
2: Oh, for sure.
1: And oh, we'll yeah.
3: Count that money but right now.
1: The same idiots that believe that the check that they got during COVID was from Trump.
2: Right. He signed his name, though, so it had to be from him.
1: I mean, so it's not unusual. I mean, we're saying this is insane, but it's like consistent insanity. It's not like new insanity. But even with that, because he cannot be president again, there are so many GOP leaders that not only weren't there, but are not signing up for another series in this reality show called This Idiot. So I know, Kay, that you think that these folks are going to be in lockstep, but I think we're seeing more and more the separation. It doesn't mean that all of them, especially those that are incredibly right wing, are any more positive. It's just that they are separating from him in the midst of doing the things that they're doing.
3: I think they're lockstep in a lot of ways, Jeff, for their own self-preservation, because they realize they understand the political reality that if they lose the House and the Senate in this midterm, that there is a possibility that there could be some accountability, and a lot of them are culpable for a lot of activities.
1: Oh, without that who was it that said we better win this election or we all going to jail?
2: Right. I mean, to imagine this is the first ever midterm convention ever. They've never done this.
1: No, because one, it's a waste of money. It doesn't necessarily
0: translate. Basically, it was a Klan rally. With Tim Scott donkey mouth ass up there propping up Trump like he was Jesus
3: as a mascot,
0: right?
1: But let me do this, y'all, because I don't want to give him all of my time. I do want to say that I don't know about you, but I'm unbelievably excited that Stevie Wonder announced this tour, doing songs in the key of life all over the world. If you haven't seen it, the last time he was on tour, he did songs in the key of life, and it's incredible. But I have to do this, y'all. Before I go, I have to talk about this brother that most of you listening have probably never heard of. But every one of you has been shaped by. His name is Lonnie Bunch. This week, after 38 years at the Smithsonian, he stepped down as the secretary. I'm talking about the brother who ran the whole thing. 19 museums, the National Zoo, over 150 million artifacts. He was the first black man to ever hold that job. But back in 2005, there was no National Museum of African-American History and Culture. No building, no collection, just an idea. And Lonnie Bunch took the job of building it from nothing. And for 11 years, he went out and found objects himself. Slave cabin from South Carolina. A slave ship off the coast of South Africa. Harriet Tubman's hymnal. Nat Turner's Bible. Chuck Berry's Cadillac. In 2016, he opened the doors to the National Mall and told America to come see itself through us, honestly, for the first time. 30 million people have walked through that door since then. And so today, I just want to say, as he leaves amidst the pressure from this administration, Dr. Bunch, you gave us a place to remember ourselves on the National Mall in a way we had never seen anywhere in the country. And so if you haven't had a chance to go, take your kids, take your family, take your fraternity, your sorority, take your church, take whoever. Stand in front of those exhibits and see yourself in a way that we haven't been able to collect anywhere else. Lonnie Bunch is one of our heroes. I hate the way that he's having to leave the Smithsonian, but I want to make sure we celebrate him in a way that he deserves. Lonnie Bunch, we salute you for all that you have given us. And we know that you have done more than was ever expected. Thank you, sir. That's what I got, Rick. Y'all hit me at Jeff's Nation on IG. Love y'all. Have a fantastic Thursday and a
0: love
1: great
0: you,
1: weekend. Talk
0: appreciate
1: to y'all next
0: you.
1: Week.
0: Yes, sir. 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
0: All right, Rodney, good morning. How's our traffic situation in the 305 and 954?
7: 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And on the roadways, got an accident, 95 Express. This is southbound right before you get to Miami Gardens Drive. 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
8: 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Starting out of Miami-Dade, where two young people are in critical condition this morning after a hit-and-run crash in northwest Miami-Dade. Deputies say the victims, a boy and a girl, were riding an e-bike in the area of Northwest 7th Avenue and 117th Street just after 8:30 last night. Rescue crews would arrive to find the two left in the road unconscious. Both were taken to Jackson Memorial Hospital's Ryder Trauma Center. And right now, Miami-Dade Sheriff's Office Homicide Bureau is leading the investigation. Investigators say they do not have a description of the vehicle involved in the incident. Anyone information is urged to call Crime Stoppers at 305-471-TIPS. Also in Dade, tense moments Wednesday when several people found themselves trapped inside of an elevator. This happened at a building near the 2200 block of Northwest 199th Street in Miami Gardens. Miami-Dade Fire Rescue's technical rescue team responded. A firefighter had to be lowered into the elevator car to check on everyone inside. Eventually, everyone was freed from the elevator and no one was hurt. In other news this morning, the NTSB releasing recordings from the black box of the cargo plane that crashed at MIA on Sunday. Investigators say a pilot was concerned about the plane's excessive speed as it made its approach. And after touching down, they say the pilot called for a go-around to abort landing and circle for another attempt. The plane went on to overrun the runway, hitting two vehicles, including a van, killing 5 people. I'm Tavares Jones. That's your news update here on the Ricky Smiley Morning Show on Hot 105. 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

0: y'all stop talking to me. All right, y'all, reach by the morning show. Chicken and waffles going down with y'all lying on the ones and twos. What up, y'all?
1: I'm good, man. Your daughter is starting up bright and early in the morning, man. And of course, hit me up on the gram, J-A-H, Lion Sound.
0: J-A-H, Lion Sound. Appreciate you, big dog.
1: My pleasure, my daughter.
0: Yes, sir. All right, Cleveland, I'll see y'all Friday. Detroit, Saturday. Boy, we're going to have a good time. Hey, Black Tone, you coming to work, man? What you going to do?
2: First of all, let me tell you this right here. Let me tell you this right here, twin. Listen up. Hey, twin? You listening? Let me tell you this right here.
0: Hey, Rod, that's when they gonna manipulate when they call you twin.
2: And I'm about trying to manipulate you. Listen. But let me tell you something. First of all, Darius had blocked my phone yesterday. So he had blocked my phone from being able to call you to tell you I went from I was having some car trouble coming to work. He's gonna tell folks I got locked up. So there ain't nobody got locked up. Very lying, but he a liar and an ugly or stinking face liar. So,
0: Darius, he called you a stinking face liar. I ain't never heard that.
2: I can't stand somebody who lies, so that's what I can't stand. The one thing I don't like is folks who lie, boy. Ugly.
0: gonna
2: just lie on me, a stinking face liar, boy.
0: My grandmama
2: said, boy, anybody would lie all the time, boy, you cannot trust them folks. Because if you're a liar, you'll steal. And if you steal, you're killing your face stink. So
0: a big
2: your whole
0: stinking
2: face stink because you lie so much.
0: Using the wrong rag for your face to stink.
2: Tell folks I'm locked up, boy. I ain't locked up. You know how many children look up to me, Saudi? You know how many children I'm a model role for?
3: Oh, sour face.
0: Sour stinking face at it.
2: Yeah, stinking face. Yeah. I'm a model role for a lot of children, son. A lot of little children look up at me and say they want to be like me. And he's going to tell folks I'm locked up.
0: You could be a model role.
3: Yeah.
0: Without having a stinking face. Boy, you're on to something this morning, boy. I'm about to let you take the rest of the day off.
3: Yeah, that's the point.
2: Okay. You said that. I got you on there. I got you on tape right there. You said take the day off. I did record it.
0: No role model. Be a model role with a stinking face. Boy, you take the day off.
2: Stinking face.
0: I'll see you tomorrow.
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5: 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Accident this morning, 95 Express southbound before Miami Gardens Drive. Other than that, looking pretty good for this Thursday morning. 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
5: Thank you, Ricky. Good morning. And here are your Hot 5 headlines. A normally routine Broward County School Board meeting to pass the yearly budget turned heated earlier this week amid concerns that there's too little allocated for teacher raises. Two school board members, Adam Trevera and Debbie Hickson, refused to approve the budget, saying they wanted to ensure money was set aside to give teachers at least a 4% raise. This led to multiple warnings from the district's general counsel not to discuss strategies for collective bargaining during an open meeting. More than a dozen members of the Broward Teachers Union turned out, telling board members they can't afford to live in South Florida, urging them to budget for teacher raises. In the end, the school board voted 6-2 to approve a $5.2 billion budget that

0: Stultz made her case in a letter to Mayor Levine Cava, in which the sheriff said the mayor's presence at the Sunday press conference was a courtesy in what was otherwise a scene controlled by the sheriff's office. Unless the mayor declares a public emergency, the sheriff wrote, the sheriff should be the one leading the public response to what she described as a law enforcement incident. And in other law enforcement news, a consultant hired to weigh the pros and cons of removing the Broward Sheriff's Office as a provider of law enforcement services at Fort Lauderdale-Hollywood International Airport and Port Everglades has found the plan feasible, but steps short of an outright recommendation pending further study. Losing the Broward Sheriff's Office at the airport and seaport would mean creating new agencies that would answer to the county rather than the sheriff. Your Hot 5 weather, scattered thunderstorms expected today with the high around 91. Right now, we have some scattered showers and 84 degrees. 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

0: What is he saying, Beyonce?
1: TJ said he said overly.
0: Oh, overly.
2: Oh, overly.
0: I said I'm a leave.
1: I thought he said I'm a leave.
0: Yeah, I'm a leave. What are you saying, Rock? Don't nobody know.
3: I don't know. I'm gonna
0: give a damn.
3: I'm
0: gonna holler. I'm a leave. Then every time you say, you start bankhead bouncing like you just said something. I'm a leave. All right, y'all. 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
0: 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Good morning.
5: 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Accident this morning, 95 Express, southbound at Miami Gardens Drive in the left lane. That's been a factor all morning. 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
10: All right, 26 minutes after the hour, y'all. Listen, when it comes to family court, a lot of people walk into that courtroom thinking that they know how it works until they find out the hard way what they think matters. Hey, may not matter at all. So this morning we have family law attorney Cynthia K. Halls is here to break down what you need to know before you walk into that courtroom. Miss Cynthia, good morning. Happy to have you.
11: Good morning.
12: Yes.
11: Good morning.
10: Yeah.
11: Good to be
10: here. Let's get into it. Now, what is something that you should never say to a judge, even if you feel like you're completely justified?
11: Ooh, that's a good one. Something you should never say to a judge. Honestly, I think you should speak your piece. You know, there's a lot of judges that actually ask for feedback after they've given an order or a ruling, especially if they see that the party's disgruntled or upset. They will give the party the opportunity to essentially communicate with the court. And sometimes I've seen where the court has changed their mind or given a little bit more leniency or less. So I don't know that I would say that there's nothing that you should say to a judge, obviously, besides being blatantly rude or disrespectful. But there are definitely judges who are open to communication in the courtroom.
10: Absolutely.
13: Well, you know, the attorney, people often think, I'm a good parent, so the judge will see that. But what does the judge actually look at when deciding custody?
11: That's a good question. They look at the child, right? So it's the best interest of the child. How is the child operating and performing when they're with that parent, right? It's not really what the parent is doing per se. It's more of how is the child operating under that parent's leadership? Are they getting to school on time? Are they getting to the doctor on time? I've had plenty of cases where children have had 20 plus cavities and haven't seen a dentist in years, right? So they really look at how the child is doing.
13: Okay.
11: Right? So.
7: Wow. So how much does a parent's behavior outside of court, the parent's behavior themselves, not toward the kids, but like missed visitations, like unanswered texts, or not helping financially, how much does that actually matter?
11: Oh, that definitely matters, right? So if you're a co-parent, you're in a co-parenting relationship, you definitely want to assist the other parent, whether you are under a court order, financial obligation, child support, if you're under a parenting plan order where you have to exchange the child, you want to do all of that in a healthy way. You don't want to be behind on child support. You don't want to be late when you are ordered to exchange a child at 6 p.m. on a Friday, right? You want to show up and be on time. And of course, all of those things as you're co-parenting ultimately works out best for the child.
10: I just have to, I have two questions.
11: Yeah.
10: I want to speak on parental alienation. Mm-hmm. That's a real problem.
11: That is a real problem. And I wish a lot of states, a lot of courts honed in on that more, because we see it a lot of times. And in my practice specifically, I see it with moms, and it's very unfortunate where they alienate the dad. For example, I have a current case now where my client is to exercise rights with the child in another state for 2 weeks. This is in a court order. He flew up there. He spent thousands of dollars in travel expenses and airfare. And the mom just decided, well, you know what? The child is sick. But turns out it was the child's birthday. So that's why the mom didn't want to turn over the child, right? She's turned over the child when the child was sick plenty of times. So these are the issues that dads and moms alike are really struggling with is that parental alienation. They really don't understand this is actually going to hurt the child in the end. When the child is 12, 13, 14, they're not going to forget this.
10: Right.
11: So it's very important that parents understand, do not alienate the other parent.
10: Why did they do it? Why did one parent decide that, hey, give me the psychological, why do people keep the other parent from seeing the child? Why?
11: Yeah, I would say in my practice, in my profession, what I've seen the majority of the time is from bitterness of the relationship, right? They don't know how to separate parenting from the relationship that failed. So sometimes just because your romantic relationship has failed or has fallen short, or there's a big breakup or divorce, doesn't mean that you can't amicably co-parent with that other parent. And that sometimes is not the focus. And the focus is, well, you did this to me back in the day, so I'm getting you back with the child. And that's not...
10: And they don't understand that it really hurt the child.
11: Correct.
10: Children need both parents. They need their mother and their father.
11: Yeah.
10: The grandmother is not the father.
11: Right.
10: Let me say it again. The grandmother is not the father.
11: You gotta say it for the people in the back.
10: Mm-hmm. You understand? The father is the father.
11: Yeah. You know? And statistically, you know, it's been statistically proven that fathers actually truly genuinely help child rearing. So, you know, people need to like really understand that this is not just, you know, we're not blowing smoke here. Like this is a necessity.
10: Yeah. So. Law and order. Go ahead, Brett.
13: So what about people who feel that if the other parent isn't paying child support, they should stop letting the other parent see the child?
11: Ooh, that's a big no-no, right? What is it? Two wrongs don't make a right?
13: Right.
11: Just because one parent is doing something doesn't mean you should, you know, fall short in what you do. You always want to show up as the best parent, especially if we're going to court, right? You want to tell the judge, hey, look, I did my job. Yeah. I did nothing wrong. Get on them.
10: Right.
11: And so absolutely, just because child support is not being paid properly or timely doesn't mean that visitation or parenting time should be stopped.
12: And you know what, attorney? My friend's son was actually thrown in jail the other day for not paying child support. They put you in jail?
11: Oh, they'll put you in jail. They'll slap the cuffs on you real quick. You got to pay.
12: Yeah, but I mean, his money was short or different.
11: Well, now that's his burden. He's got to go down to the courthouse to the judge and say, look, Your Honor, I'm no longer in the same financial posture. Mm-hmm. I've lost my job. I've, you know, taken a pay cut. I got laid off. But you can't just sit around and do nothing.
13: Right.
11: You have to alert the courts and let the judge know and file a modification. Mm.
7: So what do you say to those parents who are like, you know what, I don't want to put child support on him or her. You know, I just want to, we could just do this on our own. Do you think that they should still go to court just so they can have that stuff in writing? What do you think on that?
11: Yeah, I do, right? And so because, you know, you have the court order, you have it set in stone, the parents, if they're working amicably together, can have that relationship and say, hey, listen, I had to get my car fixed this month, $2,500 maintenance repair. You know, and you could say, well, you know, I got you next month. But you definitely need something in writing. And it's for the benefit of your child, right? You never know that sports pop up, things pop up. You have to buy instruments for your child. So you definitely want something, I believe, in writing that shows that there is a financial obligation for the child.
10: And if you're a man, you have no legal rights to that child, even if your name is on the birth certificate.
11: Tell him.
10: And you have absolutely no legal rights to that child.
11: Yeah.
10: Because how do you know that you're the father? That's that's correct. Mm-hmm. How do you know that you're the father?
12: You don't know.
10: Well, that's why you go to court and get a DNA test and then get it signed by a judge, which give you legal rights to your child.
11: Right.
10: But you just can't, because everything is good until it's not.
11: Correct.
10: And then she could say, hey, I'm the custodial parent and keep you from seeing a child. And then you can't do anything because you don't have nothing signed by a judge that's saying that I'm the father.
11: Right. Unless you have a child in wedlock.
10: If it's born out, if the child is born out of wedlock.
11: Correct.
10: You
11: Correct.
10: Have no legal rights to that child unless you get a DNA test and have something signed by a judge. So what if she send the police over there and the kids with you to pick the kids up and you don't have nothing in writing to show the police officer?
11: Yep. Yeah.
12: So out of wedlock, that's different. But in wedlock, that's you the child, parent, right?
11: Correct.
10: Yeah, in wedlock, but out of wedlock. you are not the father until it's signed by a judge.
11: Yeah.
10: And I think that's all states, because I don't care what's on that birth certificate. It don't matter.
11: Mm-hmm.
10: So just make sure you handle your business.
13: So what's the point in the man signing the birth certificate if nothing happens because his name is on it?
11: Yeah, I think it's more for administrative purposes, right, for record keeping.
13: Okay.
11: But when you have a child outside of wedlock, you know, most states, especially conservative states, right down the South, they just don't recognize it. And it's to the point where sometimes where the wife could cheat, right, or commit adultery, get pregnant by another man, and he will still, that, you know, the her mistress or whoever will be considered that child's father.
14: Man.
11: So right. So that father has to delegitimate himself so that the real father can say it's a whole.
10: Yeah.
15: Well, I know, child.
10: End up in court, because a lot of these courts, you end up in probate court too, because they won't bastardize a child. I can tell you a whole lot.
13: I see.
10: Yeah, am I right? They don't. They, a lot of courts won't do it. You'll end up in a bind. I can tell you some horror stories.
11: Yeah.
10: This family court stuff ain't no joke. You better know what you're doing. You better go in there with an attorney that know what they're doing. That specifically practice family law.
11: Correct.
10: Don't go in there with a tax attorney.
11: Right. Or a criminal law attorney.
10: Right.
11: Now you just hired your cousin.
10: Yeah, hired his boy because he go to your church. All right, y'all. Right. Listen, we're going to be taking your calls on the other side. Get at us. 866-9-R-I-C-K-E-Y. Rick Smiley Morning Show. Nope, don't even think about putting that makeup on in the car. I see y'all. Rodney could be talking about you in the next traffic report. Be safe out there, family. Good morning, Rodney. What's going on in those Miami streets?
16: Hey, Ricky, it's getting busy out there on the roadways. Good morning to you. 8:37, 23 minutes away from 9 o'clock. And if you're traveling Broward County, maybe a little slow this morning. 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Close as a result of an accident. 95 Express. This is northbound between Atlantic Boulevard up to Sample Road. Also closed 95 northbound before you get to Cypress Creek, and closed for emergency vehicles in Miami-Dade County, Northwest 67th Avenue between 25th and Northwest 36th Street. So again, you're in that Pompano Beach area. You're going to be slowed up in Broward County traveling on 95. One more accident in Miami-Dade County, 95 Express southbound at Miami Gardens Drive. 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
17: Hey, good morning to everyone listening here on Hot 105. I'm 7 News anchor Tavares Jones, and here's what's making headlines on this Thursday morning, September 10th. Starting out in Miami-Dade, where two young people are in critical condition this morning after a hit-and-run crash in northwest Miami-Dade. Deputies say the victims, a boy and girl, were riding an e-bike in the area of Northwest 7th Avenue and 117th Street just after 8:30 last night. Both were left in the road unconscious before being taken to Jackson Memorial Hospital's Ryder Trauma Center. Anyone information is urged to call Miami-Dade Crime Stoppers. Also in Dade, the NTSB is now releasing recordings from the black box of the cargo plane that crashed at MIA on Sunday. Investigators say the pilot was concerned about the plane's high rate of speed as it made its approach. After touching down, they say the pilot called for a go-around to abort landing and circle for another attempt. The plane went on to overrun the runway, hitting two vehicles, including a van, killing five people. And now to Broward, where lightning sparks a fire in North Lauderdale, leaving a family without a home. The fire broke out Monday near Southwest 87th Avenue and 19th Street. Twin sisters were inside, but safely evacuated and called for help. They're among the family of seven now forced to rebuild their lives. I'm Tavares Jones. That's your 7 News update here on the Ricky Smiley Morning Show on Hot 105. 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
1: 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How are you?
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2: 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Three-day weekend. This is our 15th year, believe it or not, starting on September the 11th with a self-care panel creating a more healthy and peaceful life. We're also going right in from that into rising to the moment, hearing from women legislators speaking from the front line, facilitated by our own local Representative Felicia Robinson. We will have State Senator Tracy Davis, State Senator LaVon Bracey Davis, soon to be State Senator Representative Ashley Gant. These women will be talking about what they're doing, how they're leading from the front lines in this moment. On Saturday, September 12th, grounding the moment with immediate past president of the National Link Incorporated, Ethel Isaacs Williams. Be moving right from there to Money Move, a lesson from Dr. Anna Malika Tubb. She's a nationally renowned professor and expert, and she's written several books, and she'll be talking about the lessons from the past and who is telling our stories. We have Bacardi Jackson, who's the executive director of the ACLU, and she will have a number of people with her, how we can empower ourselves with civic engagement. We have a sister who's the Mississippi director of the Southern Poverty Law Center. We have Congresswoman Robin Kelly from Illinois. We have Genesis Robinson, who's executive director of Equal Ground. Marisol Zenteno, who is the president of the League of Women Voters of Miami, said how to access capital with renowned expert Arthur Fleming, and also Courtney Bastardi. Something on the future of AI and medicine with Dr. Letitia Rowe and our own local Dr. Anique Bryan. Powerhouse luncheon, Dr. D'Angela Burns Wallace, who is the author of Made for This. Jackie Wright, look her up. She's amazing. She's a global technology expert. Rosanna Dorothy, who is a vice president at LinkedIn. Paula Madison, media executive and news industry icon. Leader Richardson, former executive and vice president of content and brand strategy at CBS. And then we will end our day with a conversation with Vivica A. Fox, facilitated by our own local Constance Jones with NBC6. Now, Rodney, this is just going to be an amazing weekend, as you can hear.
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4: 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Eagles!
5: It's time for Gary's Word of the Week.
6: And you know this, man.
0: One thing about black people, we will misspell something with some enthusiasm.
7: Come on now.
0: Yes. Yes, sir. We be nervous when we do it right, but boy, when it comes to misspelling, we're going to say it with a full chest and be dead damn wrong. She just saw she spelled Eagles.
7: Yes.
0: Yes, sir. Yes, in front of a crowd on a microphone, boy. Black boy, I tell you. All right, it's time to expand your vocabulary with the word of the week. And Gary, don't embarrass us today. Give us a break. All right, and we just want to know, what word will you be expanding our vocabulary with this week?
8: Oh, a beautiful word, John. I am just so excited, honey, to just share this fabulous word of the week, because we've been waiting for this moment, and here's a moment in time when I'm being all I thought I could be, when all my dreams
7: faded away.
9: Get
7: to the word. Same, man. Get to the word. Obviously, you don't know it.
0: It's the romper. It's the romper.
8: Anyway, the word of the week, honey, is... Descalate.
7: Oh, wow.
8: Descalate.
7: Spectacularly wrong.
8: Wow.
7: Easy one, dog.
8: D-E-E-S. D's.
0: Don't happen.
8: Calate. C-A-L-A-T-E.
0: Because people actually use this word every damn day. You set up
8: what?
0: Here.
8: What?
0: They use this word every day.
8: I ain't never seen it. Descalate.
9: That's so easy.
7: You want to say D's.
0: This is out of all of the words of the day. Yeah. Out of all of the words of the day, this is a word that's actually used, that you hear it on the news. You hear it when it comes to police brutality. We always say something that the police should do when it comes to a situation. And what's the word again?
8: Descalate.
9: Oh, my gosh. The man that gave you 18,000 clues.
0: Come on, Gary. I just told you what all the clues was.
8: I ain't never heard no damn police say descalate.
0: The police don't say it. We say it against the police.
8: Oh.
0: Something that the police should do, that some police should do when it comes to a situation. They are trained to do this.
8: It's a verb.
0: Yeah, and give us it's a verb. Give us a...
7: You got to say it right first. Look at the pronunciation, the breakdown.
8: De-escalate.
7: Okay.
9: Oh, yes.
8: You know how you spell de-escalate.
0: It is. It's
8: not no two E's.
7: You going to argue with the dictionary?
8: Well, honey, I ain't never seen de-escalate spelled like that.
0: Have you ever wrote it out and spelled it?
8: D-E-S.
0: A red check mark by it on your spelling check.
9: Big X.
0: Because it was wrong.
8: I ain't never seen de-escalate spelled like that.
0: A big X. Say it again.
8: De-escalate.
0: Absolutely.
8: But, honey, it was
0: only one.
8: Now,
0: when the last time you used the word?
8: I ain't never used it, de-escalate.
0: You never used that word?
8: Not that I can recall of.
0: You never heard it on the news?
8: No.
0: Never heard black people say it on Facebook?
8: De-escalate.
0: And on Instagram all the time. De-escalate.
8: Well, they did.
7: What's the meaning of it?
8: The definition is to reduce the intensity, magnitude, or severity. Severity?
0: Yeah. Mm-hmm.
8: Of a tense.
0: Wait a minute. Hold on. Hold on. Let's go back.
8: What?
0: Read that again.
8: To reduce the intensity, magnitude, or severity mm-hmm. of a tense, hostile, or dangerous situation.
0: Yeah.
8: All right.
0: Oh. Okay. All right. And use it in a sentence.
8: Looking back, I wish I'd had the ability to de-escalate the circumstances that led me to being smacked squarely in the mouth while on a date years ago.
0: With Booty E. James.
3: eating James.
8: Yeah. Thank you.
10: It's the Ricky Smiley.
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12: Look where you're going. You know you're driving crazy out there. All right, Rodney, how's the traffic looking right now?
13: Hey, Ricky, good Thursday morning to you on this 10th day of September 2026. 17 minutes after 9:17 on Hot 105. And busy on the roadways in Miami-Dade County. Got an accident left lane 95. This is southbound right at Opa-locka Boulevard. An accident left lane 95 southbound right before you get to Northwest 79th Street. Delays go back up to Northwest 103rd Street. And a disabled vehicle right lane 95 northbound at Southwest A Street. Accident left lane 95 Express northbound at Northwest 125th Street. 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
10: All right, y'all, 24 minutes after the hour, y'all got your front page right here. Alfreda's, good morning.
11: Good morning, Ricky. It's Thursday, September 10th. Here's what's going on in the news. What some are calling the billionaire's ball or Trumpapalooza is going on right now in Dallas as Republicans gather for the first ever midterm convention. And President Trump is telling supporters to act like he's running.
12: So I'm asking you to pretend that I'm on the ballot. I'm on the ballot. I'm on the ballot. Just one more time.
11: The president also said that gas prices would come down and the Iran conflict would end. But interestingly enough, none of this is going to happen until after you vote. Trump also made this claim.
12: But we're making a fortune. So if the Republicans win, you win with us and you get $5,000. It will be called the Trump dividend. We'll call it the Trump dividend.
11: FYI, federal law prohibits offering money to influence votes, not to mention that could cost the U.S. more than $1 trillion. The federal government already borrowed $2 trillion just this year. So that $5,000 could eventually hit everyday Americans through higher inflation and interest rates, increased taxes, or cuts to programs people depend on. FYI, Forbes estimated that Trump's net worth grew more than $1 billion from last year. So, you know, he said gas prices are going to come down. The conflict's going to end. I already told you that. Inflation has grown way faster than workers' wages. So many families are still dealing with high prices and reduced purchasing power. But sounds like your vote could be worth thousands. In other news, AI safety researchers say there's more than a 10% chance that artificial intelligence could wipe out humanity within the next decade, Ricky, in 10 years. Now, this warning came after Jacob Coxon resigned from Anthropic, accusing it and OpenAI of gambling with our lives by racing towards super intelligent AI without adequate safeguards. Now, bottom line, even some of the people building this technology are afraid that the race for money and dominance is moving faster than safety. So apparently, Ricky, your life and your vote are for sale. So anyway, I hate to be a Debbie Downer, so here's this. It's not Halloween yet, but now you can smell like some of people's favorite Halloween candy. Brock's just dropped a perfume that smells like candy corn.
7: Candy corn.
11: Do you like candy corn?
13: Well, I do.
1: Love it.
11: I love it. So now you can smell like it, and every bottle comes with actual candy corn. So there's that. For info on these stories and more, go to RickySmileyMorningShow.com. 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
7: Shout out to the women's team USA basketball squad for mollywhopping Hungary 108-56 yesterday to advance to the semifinal of the Women's FIBA World Cup. Nafisa Carya had 19 points. USA has now won 34 consecutive games in this world tournament. Straight balling. They play the winner of Spain and Australia next, man. So big up to USA team, the women's doing their thing. Now, it's football season, baby. Time for Rock T NFL Picks of the Week. The sports genius is in the building.
13: Let's
7: I don't give you the over or the under. I'm just going to tell you who's going to win the damn game. I'm already 1-0, man. Because the season kicked off last night, I picked the Seahawks to beat New England, and they did. Yes, we got San Francisco going to L.A. Just go ahead and put L.A. in the Super Bowl right now. Pick the Rams to win that game. Pittsburgh over Atlanta. Baltimore beats Indianapolis. Buffalo over Houston. I said it. Josh Allen may be the MVP this year. Chicago over Carolina. Jacksonville over Cleveland. My Detroit Lions will beat the Saints. Tennessee over the Jets. Oh, Baker Mayfield got his new contract with Tampa Bay. But they got Joe Burrow. He's back. Hootay Nation. Cincinnati will beat Tampa Bay. I'll pick the Chargers over Arizona. Green Bay over Minnesota. The Raiders beats Miami. Philadelphia over Washington. The Dallas Cowboys will beat the Giants. And it's the return of Patrick Mahomes and the Kansas City Chiefs. But guess what? He got that grown man, Coach Sean Payton, on the other side with the Denver Broncos. Pick the Denver Broncos to beat the Kansas City Chiefs.
1: Oh, yeah.
7: Yes. Come on, that's a grown man over there, big dog.
10: I don't know about four of them picks, though.
1: Man, Bo Nix healthy again?
7: Man, huh? Bo, come on, holler at your boy.
10: I don't know.
7: 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Follow me on social media at Rock T Holler. Let's talk about it right now.
10: That. I need to go through that because you did that too fast.
7: It's going up right now. It's going up right now. Yeah.
3: Drop it like it's hot. Drop it like it's hot.
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5: You can catch me at the hot.
10: It's the BRA 18. All right. It's the bottom of the hour. What's up, Brett?
13: What's up, Ricky? Good morning, everybody. I'm your girl, Brett Tat-Tat, and this is the hot spot where we bring you music, movies, and more. So let's get on off into it. Well, y'all, Tyler Perry's Why Did I Get Married Again is now streaming on Netflix. The whole crew is back except Janet Jackson, and many fans were wondering, was there some drama going on behind the scenes? Well, y'all, Tyler Perry, our boy, is setting the record straight. He said Janet's absence is simply because it came down to her schedule. Check this out.
15: Well, Janet, at the time, she was on she was doing a residency in Vegas, so we couldn't work out the time. But who knows what'll happen in the future?
13: That's what's up. That's what's up. I'm glad he cleared that up. Now, Janet played Dr. Patricia in the first two movies, so fans will definitely miss her presence. But, y'all, there is a newcomer to the cast, and that is Taraji P. Henson. Now, Taraji wants fans to know that she did not replace Janet, and here's what she had to say.
16: I'm the new kid on the block. This is an established story. These characters are beloved. And here comes this new girl. What's she here for? And, you know, the one thing I didn't want people to misconstrue is that I was replacing Janet. No one can replace Janet Jackson in anything, okay? Let's just clear that up. And I think Tyler did an amazing job with how he put my character into the story. It made it real.
13: I love that. I love that because she's been rocking with him and he's been rocking with her for years in different movies. And this is just good, and I can't wait to see it. And I'm going to tell you, have y'all seen it yet, anybody?
17: No.
10: Not yet.
1: What's it on again?
13: Streaming on Netflix.
1: Oh.
13: Yep. So y'all can check it out on Netflix. Got streaming to. Right now. All right, y'all, moving on. John Legend says that he and Pharrell made an entire album at the Louis Vuitton headquarters in Paris. While on CBS Mornings, John Legend said this about working with Pharrell.
18: I love Pharrell. He's one of the most important creative minds, not only in music, but fashion and just everything artistic and creative. And just having the benefit of his inspiration, his creativity, and us combining forces to make something special together, it's such a blessing. I'm so glad we were able to do it.
13: Yeah, so he also said that this album has a black James Bond aesthetic, mixing different styles of black music, including gospel, doo-wop, classic soul, afro beats, and hip-hop. Muse is the name of it. It drops October 23rd. All right, y'all, we're going to wrap up the hot spot on that note, but if you miss any part of the show, make sure you check it out on the Ricky Smiley Morning Show podcast, available wherever you get your podcast, and you can catch me on my social media at So Brat. Coming up next, y'all, we got the White Stone with that praise mixed down. 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
20: 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Got an accident this morning in Miami-Dade County, 95 southbound, right at Northwest 79th Street. Delays going all the way back up to Northwest 103rd Street. Be careful in that approach. And a disabled vehicle, right lane, 95 northbound at Southwest 8th Street. And an accident, left lane, 95 southbound at Opa-locka Boulevard. Delays going all the way back to the Golden Glades interchange. 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
4: Hey, good morning to everyone listening here on Hot 105. 7 News anchor Tavares Jones here, and I've got some news headlines for you on this Thursday morning, September 10th. Starting out of Miami-Dade, where two young people are in critical condition this morning after a hit-and-run crash in northwest Miami-Dade. Deputies say the victims, a boy and a girl, were riding an e-bike in the area of Northwest 7th Avenue and 117th Street just after 8:30 last night. Rescue crews would arrive to find the two left in the road unconscious. Both were taken to Jackson Memorial Hospital's Ryder Trauma Center. And right now, Miami-Dade Sheriff's Office Homicide Bureau is leading the investigation. Investigators say they do not have a description of the vehicle involved in the incident. Anyone information is urged to call Crime Stoppers at 305-471-TIPS. Also in Dade, tense moments Wednesday when several people found themselves trapped inside of an elevator. This happened at a building near the 2200 block of Northwest 199th Street in Miami Gardens. Miami-Dade Fire Rescue's technical rescue team responded. A firefighter had to be lowered into the elevator car to check on everyone inside. Eventually, everyone was freed from the elevator and no one was hurt. In other news this morning, the NTSB releasing recordings from the black box of the cargo plane that crashed at MIA on Sunday. Investigators say a pilot was concerned about the plane's excessive speed as it made its approach. And after touching down, they say the pilot called for a go-around to abort landing and circle for another attempt. The plane went on to overrun the runway, hitting two vehicles, including a van, killing 5 people. I'm Tavares Jones. That's your news update here on the Ricky Smiley Morning Show on Hot 105. 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
34: This is the Daily Play with Joy Taylor. The defending champs lost their quarterback on the first drive of the game, but they were able to grind out a win with backup Drew Lock. And as we wait to see the severity of Sam Darnold's knee and or hip injury, it's clear that the Seahawks players believe in each other and their coach. The offense struggled when Darnold went out, but Seattle's defense held them in it, and Lock got rolling in the second half, leading the drive to tie the game, and then the drive to take the lead early in the fourth quarter. Seattle was missing key players in the secondary, and even fully healthy, this defense is not the same as Legion and Boom. But for the number one defense last year, and they stepped up big, picking off Drake May 3 times to seal the win. Hopefully for the Patriots, the Seahawks just have their number, and this isn't the beginning of New England's Super Bowl hangover. 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

0: Good morning, Rodney. What's going on in those Lauderdale streets?
1: 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Listen up for your chance to win. Got an accident this morning, left lane 95 northbound at Cypress Creek in Broward County, as well as another accident in Miami-Dade County, 95 southbound Northwest 79th Street, delays going back to Northwest 103rd Street. 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Happy birthday going out to Curtis Wilson, Josiah Meekin, and Phyllis Johnson. Ricky?
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1: Thank you. Good morning. And here are your Hot 105 headlines. Here are some events taking place today. Taking place right now at the Seminole Hard Rock Hotel and Casino. 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
5: 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We have attorney Bernadette Norris Weeks. Your big event takes place this weekend.
6: September 11th through the 13th here in Fort Lauderdale at the Marriott Harbor Beach Resort and Spa. Our conference theme is Made for This Moment, Purpose, Power, and Progress. Starting on September the 11th with a self-care panel creating a more healthy and peaceful life, hearing from women legislators speaking from the front lines. On Saturday, September 12th, rounding the moment with immediate past president of the National Link Incorporated, Ethel Isaacs Williams, money moves and how to stretch and save and grow and protect your money in this moment. Having a lesson from Dr. Anna Malika Tubb, nationally renowned professor and expert, and she's written several books, and she'll be talking about the lessons from the past and who is telling our stories. Bacardi Jackson, who's the executive director of the ACLU, and she will have a number of people with her talking about this moment and how we can empower ourselves with civic engagement and in participation. The Mississippi director of the Southern Poverty Law Center. We have Congresswoman Robin Kelly in the U.S. Senate from Illinois. We have Genesis Robinson, who's the executive director of Equal Ground. Marisol Zenteno, who is the president of the League of Women Voters of Miami. Entrepreneurial Reset, How to Access Capital, with renowned expert Arthur Fleming, and also our own local Courtney Biscardi. Something on the future of AI, talking about the future of AI and medicine with Dr. Letitia Rowe and our own local Dr. Anique Bryan. We have a powerhouse luncheon, Dr. DeAngela Burns Wallace, who is the author of Made for This. We have a number of other panels, including Keeping the Door Open from the Inside for those of you who are in leadership positions, talking with some powerhouse people like Jackie Wright. Look her up. She's amazing. She's a global technology expert, the vice president at LinkedIn. Paula Madison, media executive and news industry icon. Leader Richardson, who's a former executive and vice president of content and brand strategy at CBS. And then we will end our day with a conversation with Vivica A. Fox, her reinvention and resilience, owning your own power, what you need to do in this moment. And that will be facilitated by our own local Constance Jones with NBC6. Now, Rodney, this is just going to be an amazing weekend, as you can hear. That doesn't end there. We have an elegant gala that people can purchase a separate ticket for at nationalwomenofcolor.com. We'll be honoring Judge J. Michelle Childs. You may remember she was up at the same time that Judge Ketanji Brown Jackson was up to be one of the two women to be considered for the Supreme Court, and she is a powerhouse. We'll also have our own Benjamin Crump, who is from this area. He will be a part of one of the honorees that we will be honoring that night. We end on Sunday with a sisterhood health and wellness breakfast. It's an all-white affair, and it's

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5: 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And I got another $1,000 to pay your bills. Shelby, tell the people what this hour's keyword is to win on Hot 105. Today's R&B and old school.

0: 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In the meantime, it's me, Shelby, in the midday officially checking in. All yours right now till 3 o'clock. Coming to you live from Walt Disney World, the most magical place on earth, and it's holiday season, fam. 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

0: 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So as you know, I've been hanging out and broadcasting live from Disney, the most magical place on earth. 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

Ricky Smiley's paying you bills, giving you $1,000 weekdays five times a day. 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What would you do with $1,000? Would you really pay your bills? 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

0: 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Today's RBN Old School, where Ricky Smiley's paying you bills, giving you $1,000 weekdays five times a day. It's Shelby in the Midday. 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I kind of want to share with you, but then again, I don't. I want to be selfish. But as you know, I've been coming to you live from Disney, and it's all about the magic of the holidays. And here with me once again, I have Chef Kat. Now, Chef Kat, you came by yesterday. You brought me some delicious treats, and I'd be darned, you've done it again. You've done it again. So what do we have here, Chef Kat? What am I looking at?
1: Yeah, so this is an exclusive sneak peek on one of our new offerings for the Epcot International Festival of the Holidays this year. So starting November 27th, you can expect to see this brand new offering. This is a prototype cookie.
0: Yes.
1: So this is a caramel blondie with peanut butter buttercream and Twix candy bar pieces on top of a shortbread cookie.
0: And we can find this amazing treat at the Epcot International Festival of the Holidays, right, Chef Kat?
1: Correct.
0: All right, there you go. And what else can we find out here at this festival? I mean, this looks amazing, and I had a chance to check out some things recently, and everything is always delicious. So what else can we find out there?
1: So there will be over 180 different food and beverage offerings. So definitely stay tuned and keep checking and following the Disney Foodie Guide for Disney Eats for all of the latest updates, because they're going to be releasing a lot of really cool new offerings.
0: Sounds good. And again, that runs November
1: 27th through December 30th this
0: year. December 30th. You got it, family. As a matter of fact, we're going to give you a chance to win tickets to check out all the amazing things happening here at Disney. So just lock in and get the details online at Hot105FM.com. Chef Kat, thank you so much for stopping
1: by
0: once again. Appreciate you.
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Miami. 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

or you can get that $1,000 weekdays, five times a day. Yes, Ricky Smiley's paying your bills, and your next chance happens at 12 o'clock. It's me, Shelby, in the midday, hanging out with you, fam. We're just vibing, coming to you live from Disney. Got some amazing things going on I'm going to share with you coming up in a matter of minutes right here on Hot 105.

0: going on? Get in here and get into this. That's right. It's your girl, Shelby. I'm still hanging out, coming to you live from Disney. But, you know, I'm still being nosy on this internet, family. Did you know that one of my favorite fast food places is kind of like leaving us? They're going out of business. So fast food chain O'Charley's, it's been reported that they're closing all of their locations nationwide. And for whatever reason, they have seemingly deleted their social media pages. Now, you know, you've been in the mall, you go to O'Charley's and get that good old chicken sub or that chicken cheesesteak or that Philly cheesesteak. Well, no more coming up real soon. It kind of makes me sad, fam. Also, now this made me chuckle. All right, so your president, once again, now he's promising $5,000 dividends to every U.S. adult citizen if the Republicans win the House and Senate in the midterms. I can't make this stuff up. He got y'all with that Doge check. Don't fall for the banana in the tailpipe again. Just saying. And family, get into this. There's been much chatter about, Tyler Perry's latest movie release of Why Did I Get Married and Janet Jackson not being in it. You know, people will make up some stuff. But Tyler shared that the only reason Janet is not a part of the latest release of Why Did I Get Married is due to scheduling conflicts. Okay, there's no beef. There's no fights. Her schedule just wouldn't allow it. So that's why she's not there. So calm down. Relax, people. It's going to be okay. Always more at Hot105FM.com or search Hot105FM on social. I am Shelby Rushing on Instagram, Facebook, and X. And that's what's trending on Hot 105, brought to you by Panta Panter and San Pedro.
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1: 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It's Shelby in the midday, your next chance to get that money happens coming up at 12 o'clock. In the meantime, still coming to you live from Disney, and it's all about the magic of the holidays. And, you know, we spoke briefly about the annual pass holders, and guess what? Annual pass holders, or should I say Florida residents, we talked about those annual passes because we're giving people a chance to win those. There you go. But listen, Florida residents, you have the perks, even during the holidays. So here in front of me, I have Liliana, who's going to give us all the details on what comes with being a Florida resident when it comes to those annual passes. Let's talk about it.
2: Yeah. Well, like you said, Florida residents can experience the magic of the holidays and every season throughout the year with a Walt Disney World annual pass, which not only gives them admission to all four theme parks, but it comes with a little bit of extra pixie dust because you get special benefits and perks like standard theme park parking and discounts on dining and merchandise. Special offers at our Disney resorts, and so much more. And I brought you a little present.
1: Uh-oh.
2: I don't know if you've seen these in Miami.

0: appreciate them. Mm-hmm. But the discount, I think, is, you know, the best thing. And again, the included standard parking.
1: Yes.
0: At the theme parks.
1: That's always a plus. You can't beat that. And anytime we can get a discount when it comes to Disney, I'm like, bring it. The more the merrier. You know, we can bring more people and the resorts.
0: Yes,
1: you know, so
0: yes.
1: we get the discounts with the resorts as well, right?
0: Yeah, so you come for a weekend, and you know there might be a special offer at the mm-hmm. resort, so you can make a weekend of it. We have 4 pass types to choose from mm-hmm. and a flexible monthly payment program. Mm-hmm. So right now, Florida residents can get a Disney Pixie Dust Pass for just $27 a month.
1: Come on now.
0: I know. Isn't that good? Well, plus a down payment.
1: Uh-huh.
0: But it just makes a great gift for the holidays. You
1: absolutely.
0: Know? Give it to your family. Come over again and again throughout the different seasons.
1: Yes.
0: And again, if there's an offer for you, at the resort, you can make a weekend of it.
1: I love it. So you hear that, Miami? You can gift a year of magic with the annual pass. Think about that. 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Again, we're giving you a chance to win your own passes to experience the magic here at Disney. Liliana, thank you so much for stopping
0: by.
1: Appreciate you.
0: Yeah.
1: Got more info on the way when it comes to the magic of Disney. 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

0: If you gave you that $1,000, would you really pay your bills? All right. Think about it or submit that keyword right now. 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You've got until 12:30 to get it done. H-O-U-S-E. In the meantime, it's me, Shelby, in the midday. Got you live inside this Old School Reunion Mix at noon with DJ DP on the ones and twos. All right. So listen, family. We've been talking about Disney all day. And yesterday we talked about it. We're talking about the holidays at Disney. When I tell you, this place is absolutely magical. 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

0: When I think about the things we did, and I think about them having my kids, and I think about us sharing a crib, losing all that, God forbid.
1: It was a clear black night, a clear white moon. Warren G was on the streets trying to consume some skirts for the eve so I could get some phones, rolling in my ride, chilling all alone.
2: Just hit the east side of the LBC on a mission trying to find Mr. Warren G. Seen a car full of girls, ain't no need to tweak. All of you skirts know what's up with 213.
1: So I hooked a left on 21 and Lewis. Some brothers shooting dice, so I said, let's do this. I jumped out the rock and said, what's up? Some brothers put some gas.

0: Hot 105. Today's RB and Old School, where Ricky Smiley's paying you bills, giving you that $1,000 weekdays five times a day. That's $5,000 a day. Imagine that. All right. Your next chance to get your share of the bag is happening, let's say, at 2 o'clock. You already know. 8, 10, 12 noon, 2, and 5 p.m. That's when you can get your share of that $1,000. All right. So I've been coming to you live from Disney, and today it's all about the holidays. The holidays start early around here, just in case you didn't know, Miami. And here in front of me, I have Maddie. Welcome back once again.
1: Thank you. Thanks for having me again.
0: Yes, absolutely. So let's get into the holidays here at Walt Disney Resorts. And yeah. What does that look like?
1: Yeah. So from November 13th to January 6th, We have the entire resort decked out. So everywhere you look, you're going to see the holiday decor. You're going to feel those holiday ambiance and the feels. Characters are dressed up in their holiday best. So it's really just a lot of Disney holiday magic over here.
0: And I'm sure we have parades. We have the holiday parades.
1: Of course, So we'll have our holiday parade at Magic Kingdom. It's during the Mickey's Very Merry Christmas party. So one of those fan favorite parties over there. Great for families, great for adults, great for everybody. A great parade with just tons of characters all dressed up in their holiday best. And then also holiday themed parade floats, which is amazing.
0: Wow. So I've had a chance to actually check it out a few times.
1: Yeah, let's see.
0: My last time was maybe 2 years ago. Do we have anything new that I may have missed?
1: Yeah, we're going to have some new holiday merchandise that comes to us every year. And then some new holiday food and bev. So some nice food options that I see you may have already tried.
0: Yes, and it's so delicious, Maddie.
1: So we're really excited to see those be announced pretty soon. We'll see all the new holiday offerings that are coming here. So, but of course, we'll also have our attractions. Like our Jungle Cruise will become Jingle Cruise.
0: Yes, Jingle.
1: Holidays.
0: I saw that. I was like, how cute. Jingle
1: it's
0: Cruise.
1: Very, very funny. Very cute. We'll have some extra shows. Like we'll have Elsa and Olaf and their friends during the Frozen Holiday Surprise at Magic Kingdom. They're going to be in front of the castle lighting up the night with the holiday best, get the castle all set up for the holidays night. It'll be great.
0: Okay, so I saw something that caught my eye. I was looking at it earlier, and I see here, the Tree of Life Awakenings. What is that about?
1: So that's at Disney's Animal Kingdom. We have our iconic Tree of Life, you know, the icon of the park, the big tree with all the characters on it. And we'll have some special projections on there for the holidays. So you'll see a storyline of some animals, animals that are enjoying the holidays. It's a beautiful, beautiful enhancement to that park icon at night. And it's great because it'll get a little darker here in Florida by then, so you'll get to see Animal Kingdom at night.
0: Awesome. This sounds so exciting. And it's going on, when does it start? The holidays start
1: November 13th
0: through January
1: 6th.
0: There you have it.
1: So January, we actually extended into a little bit more of January this year, so that's a new extension into January.
0: Okay, so look, family, you have more than enough time to make your way to Disney and enjoy the magic of the holiday. Eddie, thank you so much for stopping by. And again, we're giving you a chance to experience for yourself. We've got tickets for you all this week. 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

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Today's RB and Old School, where you can get that $1,000 weekdays five times a day. 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
2: Hey, this is James shouting out to y'all. Been keeping it real. Y'all been doing it right. And keep on keeping on, man. Thank y'all. And keep doing what you do.

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1: Hey, family, what's going on? Get in here and get into this. That's right, it's your girl Shelby. I'm still hanging out, coming to you live from Disney, but you know I'm still being nosy on this internet, family. Did you know that one of my favorite fast food places is kind of like leaving us? They're going out of business. So fast food chain O'Charley's, it's been reported that they're closing all of their locations nationwide. And for whatever reason, they have seemingly deleted their social media pages. Now, you know, you've been in the mall, you go to O'Charley's and get that good old chicken sub or that chicken cheesesteak or that Philly cheesesteak. Well, no more coming up real soon. It kind of makes me sad, fam. Also, now this made me chuckle. All right, so your president, once again, now he's promising $5,000 dividends to every U.S. adult citizen if the Republicans win the House and Senate in the midterms. I can't make this stuff up. He got y'all with that Doge check. Don't fall for the banana in the tailpipe again. Just saying. And family, get into this. There's been much chatter about, Tyler Perry's latest movie release of Why Did I Get Married and Janet Jackson not being in it. You know, people will make up some stuff. But Tyler shared that the only reason Janet is not a part of the latest release of Why Did I Get Married is due to scheduling conflicts. Okay, there's no beef. There's no fights. Her schedule just wouldn't allow it. So that's why she's not there. So calm down. Relax, people. It's going to be okay. Always more at Hot105FM.com or search Hot105FM on social. I am Shelby Rushing on Instagram, Facebook, and X. And that's what's trending on Hot105, brought to you by Panther Panther and San Pedro.
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0: 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And while you're there, you can also register to win those annual passes so that you can experience the magic of Disney, which is where I've been broadcasting live from for the last 2 days. And here we are again. And here in front of me, I have Gabby today. Hi, Gabby.
1: Hi.
0: How are you?
1: I'm doing great. How
0: good,
1: are you?
0: Good, good, good. Welcome, welcome, welcome. Happy to have you. I'm doing good. So let's talk about the Disney Resort Collection, which we know is a lot. Let's get into that.
1: Topic.
0: Absolutely.
1: So 25 plus different resorts all on Walt
0: That's
1: Disney World property.
0: Yes.
1: You get some great first access benefits by staying with us. You get early entry into the theme parks. You can buy your Lightning Lane passes early. You can book dining reservations early. We really set you up well, especially as a Florida resident.
0: Absolutely. So the perks come with, listen, being a Florida resident, that's one. And you can get discounts, right?
1: Absolutely.
0: Okay, so you get those discounts. And staying at a Disney resort, you get first access, first dibs, as we like to say, on the park. So let's get more into, like, the park opens at what time? It's like, what, an hour or two hours
1: so
0: early?
1: It's 30 minutes early
0: 30 minutes.
1: For anyone staying on property. Mm-hmm. And it's every park, every day of the week. So you can choose where you want to go and just get a jump start on the day.
0: Okay, so there's no excuse to not come up to Disney World and enjoy the magic here, especially this holiday season with over how many resorts you just
1: More
0: say,
1: More than
0: Gabby?
1: 25.
0: More than 25 resorts. Do you have a fave?
1: Oh, my gosh. That's the hardest question
0: of
1: the day.
0: Oh, my God. Okay, let's pick. Give me your top five if
1: you can. All right. So for the holidays, Disney's Wilderness Lodge, best Christmas tree on property.
0: Okay.
1: For the theme, Disney's Animal Kingdom Lodge. I love waking up and seeing a giraffe outside my window. With kids, Disney's Art of Animation Resort. I brought my five-year-old there this summer. She had the best time. In the summer, Disney's Beach Club Resort. See, I got one for every
0: category. Yes, I see.
1: There's a lazy river at the pool, which is the coolest thing ever. Mm-hmm. And then let's see, number five. Ooh, which one am I going to go with?
0: Oh,
1: my
0: God.
1: You know what? Disney's Coronado Springs, which is where you're
0: staying. That's where I am. Yes.
1: It is beautiful here. It's huge. The tower just has fantastic views. So there you go. Top five.
0: Yeah, top five. Gabby actually was able to do that. I've been looking because I've had the opportunity to stay at a few Disney resorts, and it's hard for me to pick a favorite. But I will say, I did love the Animal Kingdom. That was one of my one of the best because we had the perfect room.
1: Yeah,
0: and to see, it's awesome. You have to check it out for yourself, family. Anything else that my Miami peeps need to know about Disney resorts?
1: Yeah. I'm going to give you one more thing. For the holidays, we've got a special Florida resident offer. They can get up to 25% off their rooms with the Disney Resorts Collection, and they can learn more about that at disneyworld.com/offers.
0: Okay, I love it, Gabby. Thank you so much. 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
1: That's right.
0: Thank you so much, Gabby.
1: Thank you.
0: I appreciate you for stopping by.
1: You got it.
0: 25 resorts, you can't beat that. 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
7: 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Just listen. 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

0: 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You're trying to get that money. 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You've got until 2:30 to get it done. And again, the keyword for this hour is fund. F-U-N-D. Fund. F-U-N-D. If you submit the keyword, make sure you answer that phone. Don't be running from the bill collectors, all right? Pick up that phone. It could be us letting you know that you just won $1,000. It's Shelby in the Midday Fam. Got you moving through a Thursday. Somebody said to me earlier that this is the Fridayest feeling Thursday ever. It does kind of feel like a Friday, but it's not. We've got one more day as we hang out and come to you live from Walt Disney World Resorts. And listen, I got to tell you, family, there's so much up here to do. It's the holiday season that we're talking about right now, and you don't want to miss it. The magic of the holidays at a Walt Disney World Resort is absolutely amazing. We're talking about Magic Kingdom, Epcot, Animal Kingdom, and Disney's Hollywood Studios. 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All right, so if you're trying to check it out, hey, we're giving you a chance actually to win tickets all this week and I believe next week. 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

0: 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All right, so you're going to hang out with Big Lip again. I'm going to go hang out with Mickey and Minnie a little bit more. So you guys stick around, show him some love, and I'm sure he'll find it in his heart to show it right back. We'll talk again tomorrow. Well, actually, maybe tomorrow. I'm not sure if I'll be back from Disney. We may have one more day of fun up here in Orlando, if you know what I mean. All right, we'll talk again sometime soon right here on Hot 105. Have a great one. Peace.
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12: 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And the notices were coming in the mail too. 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

Hey, ho, hey, what's going on? Happy Thursday. One half of the show, my girl Shelby, is out still broadcasting from Disney. She'll be back next week, but you know, business as usual. Here we go. Hey, Lip and Shelby, I'm in my early 30s, and for over a year, I've been secretly dating my pastor now, who's about 20 years older than I am now. He's been divorced for years, and whenever we go out of town, oh, hey, we're a regular couple. We go out, we have fun, sleep together, everything. But as soon as we get back to Miami, I'm a secret. Nobody knows about me. I haven't even met his family. He says he won't make us public until he knows I'm the woman he's going to marry because the congregation may judge our age difference. But after a year, I'm starting to question it. Is he protecting his reputation, or is this pastor playing me? Whew, I got so much to say. Oh, my goodness. Listen.

0: Russia, welcome to the show. And of course, Ricky Smiley is paying those bills with $1,000 five times a day. I'm riding solo today, but my girl Shelby will be back next week, all right? So let's get him right into it. Oh boy, the devil is a liar. Listen to this, right? It says, hey, Lip and Shelby, I'm in my early 30s, and for over a year, I've been secretly dating my pastor, who's about 20 years older than I am. But he's been divorced for years, and whenever we go out of town, we are a regular couple. We go out, we have fun, we even sleep together, everything. But as soon as we get back to Miami, I'm a secret. Nobody knows about me. I haven't even met his family. He says he doesn't want to make us public until he knows that I'm the woman he's going to marry, because the congregation may judge our age difference. But after a year, I'm starting to question this. Now, the question is, she wants to know, is he protecting his reputation, or is this pastor playing her? Hit us up right now, 888-550-9105. That's 888-550-9105. And low-key, she did say the name of the church, but I ain't saying it, though. Anyway, what's up?
1: Hey, Big Liz and Shaw. How you doing?
0: What up, baby?
1: I think he's protecting his cover, you know what I'm saying? He has to protect his image. Of course, you know, I mean, I used to go to church, and for whatever it's worth, I had the same incident at my church.
0: Wait, you was hunching the pastor?
1: No.
0: Oh, somebody else was humping the pastor.
1: Somebody else was dating the pastor, but he was married at the time.
0: Oh, that's a whole other story.
1: That's a whole different story, but I think he's protecting himself. Definitely, he should.
0: And you know what? I respect that, because I'm the same way. You know, I'm not a pastor, but I do protect my reputation. And I'll be wanting to have the ladies I date in harm's way. You know what I'm saying? So I let them, you know, like, no, baby, you just listen. The one who means the most gets seen the least. You know what I'm saying?
1: That's right.
0: Yeah, all right. All right, baby, thank you. I'll holler at you later.
1: Have a good one. Thank you.
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0: live. We're the soul of Miami. Big Lip and Shelby Rushing. This is one half of the show. My girl Shelby is broadcasting from Disney. But you know what? Business as usual. All right, here's what we're talking about today. This lady hit us up because she's been dating this pastor in Miami for about a year. But he wants to keep everything a secret until he knows that she is the one that he wants to marry. She says, I feel like this brother is playing me. Or is he protecting his privacy?
1: Hey, Big Lip.
0: What up? Talk to me, babe.
1: Oh, that pastor playing her like a string instrument.
0: You think so?
1: God already know what he's doing, so I don't know who he hiring from. She just like a rope. You only see it at night. When the lights come on, they scatter.
0: Listen, she's just getting confused because he's sitting up there praying to the burning bush.
1: Okay. She the damn bush.
0: Exactly.

0: Be rushing, of course. This is the show, well, one half of the show, because I'm riding solo today. Shelby will be back next week, but here's what we're talking about today. Off the email, young lady hit us up, and let me break it down for you. Basically, she says she's in her early 30s, and she's been secretly dating her pastor for over a year, and he's 20 years older than her now. He's been divorced for years, but whenever they go out, you know, they're a regular couple. They go out, they have fun, they sleep together, everything. But she says as soon as they get back to Miami, she's a secret. Nobody knows about her. She hasn't even met his family. He says he won't make them public until he knows that that is the woman that he's going to marry, because the congregation might judge the age difference. Okay, I get that. But after a year, she's starting to ask a lot of questions. So, is the pastor protecting his reputation, or is he playing her?
1: Big Lip.
0: What up?
1: Now, you know that pastor playing her. Big Lip. Now, I bet you he ain't keeping back the cookie, is he? I bet he's still getting the cookie.
0: All day.
1: He's
0: getting the cookie, the cake, the cream, got it all.
1: Hello. And if I be somebody else in the congregation, he's doing.
0: Yeah. She might be getting played. You're right. All right, babe. We have a good one. All right.
1: She know. All right, you too.
0: Hi, what's up?
2: Yeah, we gotta tell her. We gotta keep it real with her, man. Like, we got two things being true at the same time.
0: Yeah, right.
2: Pastor don't know if he wanna be a hot boy or a holy boy.
0: Listen, hey. Yeah, right? A hot boy or a holy boy. That's exactly, you know what? That is the truth. Two things can be true at the same time. And I got friends that are pastors, and one thing I can say is that pastors just wanna be hoes in private. That's it. You know what I'm saying?
2: That right there. I was raised in the church, and I can testify.
0: Me too. Yes. Pastors want to be hoes in private.
2: Yeah.
0: All day. They don't want their business out there. So sometimes, you know, y'all might not work out. So he'll keep it moving on to the next. You know what I'm saying?
2: And the thing about it, you questioned it already, but he got you doing wifely qualities when y'all out and alone, but he don't know if he gonna marry you or not. Hey, boy, nah, I think you got a hot boy pastor.
0: Right? Hey, listen.
2: He must be in the city, too.
0: Yeah. Oh, he definitely a city pastor. He ain't sparing, and he ain't sparing the rod either.
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1: Brandon, what's going on, man?
2: Hey, Big Lip, how's it going? Cranes are at the site of the cargo plane at Miami International Airport, getting ready to remove the wreckage there as the NTSB continues to investigate the deadly plane crash that left 5 dead. Mm. A woman is facing allegations of exploiting the elderly. Get this, Big Lip. It wasn't her first time. Detectives say after being released from jail, Jamisha Sylvain lied and identified herself to get the trust of elderly victims again. Yeah,
1: wow.
2: She was able to get their credit card information. The first time.
1: Ooh, she better be lucky not my grandparents. I swear.
2: I know you're going after her.
1: I had something for her.
2: So get this. The first time she was arrested, she posed as a caregiver to get into the pockets of these elderly people. Man, no shame here, let me tell you.
1: Wow, not at all. There's a special place for people like that.
2: I say that all the time. Hey, it's home cooking for the Miami Hurricanes as they're set to take on the Florida A&M Rattlers tonight. The Canes have their eyes on FAMU for their home opener at Hard Rock Stadium. This is the first time back since the national championship game at home. Game kicks off at 8 o'clock.
1: Well, listen, let me tell you something. The Canes' whole coaching staff need to be arrested for this ass-whooping. They about to get FAMU today.
2: Ready to tear it up?
1: Tearing them up. Jeez. All right. Listen, I appreciate you. Thanks for getting us up to date.
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5: Good afternoon to you. Let's start off with Miami-Dade County. We do have an accident on the Palmetto Expressway. It's southbound. The off-ramp to Okeechobee Road has the right lane blocked. Also in Dade County on the Florida Turnpike, northbound, the off-ramp to Southwest 112th Avenue, which is Alapata Road, has a disabled vehicle. The off-ramp right shoulder is blocked. Broward County, you're looking good. No major accidents at this time. 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

swear, I just feel like I get broker and broker, if that's even a word, or more broke every week. 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But anyway, Hot 105, we are the soul of Miami, and Ricky Smiley's paying those bills. Thank God. 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You know what's coming up next? You ready to get your laugh for? Yeah, it's all about Tony's gold cousin. His name is Tony Trippin', all right? Tony is Trippin'.

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3: Yo, it's your man Tony Sko, along with my brother Big Lip on yet another Alliteration Thursday. But today we gon' freaking Big Lip. I was sitting back last night thinking about how we used to always go to the candy house.
4: Yeah.
3: And thinking about all those great candies reminds me of a funny story.
4: Okay.
3: That's right. I remember one day I was hanging out with my homies Mike and Ike. Everybody called us the Three Musketeers, and we were always acting like some airheads. We were out on the block looking for some chiclets that we could kick it with now and later. Right about then, this girl named Mary Jane came around the corner with her friend Peppermint Patty, who was carrying her baby Ruth. I said, y'all are looking good and plenty. But all I heard was snickers. Peppermint Patty said, look at these nerds acting like Jolly Ranchers. Y'all need to get some jobs and come back when it's payday.
4: Facts.
3: I said, look here, Lemonheads. Y'all ain't all that. We were just trying to find some mounds so we could be in the Milky Way, but all y'all got are raisinettes. Mary Jane said, no, you was just looking for a bit of honey, but y'all ain't nothing but some runts who think that we just want a fun dip.
4: True, true.
3: Right then, Mr. Goodbar came by and said, look here, peeps.
4: Mm-hmm.
3: Y'all think y'all some smarties, but y'all really some dum-dums, and you need to take five. I said, why don't you blow, Pops, before we turn to some jawbreakers and you will need some lifesavers.
4: Yeah, that's good.
3: He
4: that's
3: said, good. Oh, Henry. And this huge dude came out and said, did you ring, Pop? Mr. Goodbar said, these sweet tarts are running their gobstoppers and need to be smacked to Mars. So Henry came toward us, and we realized that we were about to feel a serious crunch. So we looked at each other and took off running and didn't stop until we reached Fifth Avenue. Yo, it's your man, Tony Sko, along with my brother Big Lip on yet another Thursday, taking you back.
4: All right, I appreciate you, my brother. Until tomorrow.
0: Yeah, Tony is tripping, all right.
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12: All right, let's start off with Miami-Dade County. We do have a disabled vehicle. It's Northeast 163rd Avenue westbound, right before Northeast 11th Court. Now, the vehicle is blocking the center lane. Also in Dade County on the Palmetto Expressway northbound, right at Flagler Street, we do have an accident and two lanes are blocked. Moving over to Broward County, it's stop-and-go traffic on I-95 southbound between Cypress Creek Road and Oakland Park Boulevard. Your delay right now is about 15 minutes. 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
0: 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We are the soul of Miami. 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
1: They had like a 220. Like, seriously. Matter of fact, somebody had a weak credit score. Like, their score was 420, and she still got them approved. So, you know, God loves Sandy down there at Toyota Hollywood, all right? There you go. Y'all know what time it is. Let go.
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1: Brandon, what's going on, man?
3: Hey, Big Lip, how's it going? Cranes are at the site of the cargo plane at Miami International Airport, getting ready to remove the wreckage there as the NTSB continues to investigate the deadly plane crash that left 5 dead. Mm. A woman is facing allegations of exploiting the elderly. Get this, Big Lip. It wasn't her first time. Detectives say after being released from jail, Jamisha Sylvain lied and identified herself to get the trust of elderly victims again. Yeah,
1: wow.
3: She was able to get their credit card information the first time.
1: Ooh, she better be lucky not my grandparents. I swear.
3: I know you're going after her.
1: I had something for her.
3: So get this. The first time she was arrested, she posed as a caregiver to get into the pockets of these elderly people. Man, no shame here, let me tell you.
1: Wow, not at all. There's a special place for people like that.
3: And I say that all the time. Hey, it's home cooking for the Miami Hurricanes as they're set to take on the Florida A&M Rattlers tonight. The Canes have their eyes on FAMU for their home opener at Hard Rock Stadium. This is the first time back since the national championship game at home. Game kicks off at 8 o'clock.
1: Well, listen, let me tell you something. The Canes' whole coaching staff need to be arrested for this ass-whooping. They about to get FAMU today.
3: Ready to tear it up?
1: Tearing them up. Jeez. All right. Listen, I appreciate you. Thanks for getting us up to date.
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3: Good afternoon. Let's start off with Miami-Dade County. We do have an accident on the Palmetto Expressway. It's northbound right at Flagler Street. Two lanes are blocked. Also in Dade County, there's a disabled vehicle on Northeast 163rd Street. It's westbound right before Northeast 11th Court. There are two right lanes blocked. Moving over to Broward County, we have some slow-moving traffic on I-95. It's southbound between Atlantic Boulevard and Sunrise Boulevard. Your delay right now is about 12 minutes. 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Because it's made for one person with a Detroit-style Parmesan crust and made to go where you go. Try it tonight only at Domino's. I'm Nikki Ramirez, and this is Hot 105, the soul of Miami.
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0: going on, LS?
1: I'm just happy to be here, man.
0: All right, how you feeling today, my brother?
1: I was feeling good at the beginning, and then things got a little sideways for me, right? My hands was ashy.
0: Yo, this the funny thing.
1: And I put the cocoa butter on my hands, and the records is slipping in and making mistakes.
0: That's all cocoa butter. Well, listen, as long as it ain't baby oil, Diddy. LS.
1: Absolutely not. Absolutely not.
0: You got some shots for me right out, bro.
1: Yeah, man, I got to shout out to Lauren. She on the check-in.
0: Okay.
1: Got to shout out to Tammy.
0: Uh-huh.
1: Got to shout out to Cynthia on the check-in.
0: Okay.
1: Got to shout out to F1 on the check-in.
0: All right.
1: Shout out to

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0: There it is, mate.
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6: All right, let's start off with Miami-Dade County. We have a disabled vehicle. It's Okeechobee Road southbound at Northwest 118th Avenue. The center lane is blocked. Also in Dade County, Northwest 67th Avenue, which is Ludlam Road between Northwest 25th Street and Northwest 36th Street, is closed because of emergency vehicles. Your alternate there is going to be Milam Dairy Road. Moving over to Broward County, I-95 southbound between Atlantic Boulevard and Sunrise Boulevard has slow-moving traffic. Your delay right now is about 12 minutes. 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

105. 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And Ricky Smiley's paying those bills with $1,000 five times a day. 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

times a day. Can you believe tomorrow is Friday? Oh, I forgot. You know what? We did have a short week because of Labor Day. But anyway, y'all, you know how we do. You know what's coming up. We're about to get you up to date with the Big Lip Report. When our news partners at WSBN, they got you covered, all right?

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1: Brandon, what's going on, man?
2: Hey, Big Lip, how's it going? Cranes are at the site of the cargo plane at Miami International Airport, getting ready to remove the wreckage there as the NTSB continues to investigate the deadly plane crash that left 5 dead. A woman is facing allegations of exploiting the elderly. Get this, Big Lip. It wasn't her first time. Detectives say after being released from jail, Jamisha Sylvain lied and identified herself to get the trust of elderly victims again. Yeah,
1: wow.
2: She was able to get their credit card information the first time.
1: Ooh, she better be looking at my grandparents. I swear.
2: I know you're going
1: I had something for her.
2: So get this. The first time she was arrested, she posed as a caregiver to get into the pockets of these elderly people. Man, no shame here, let me tell you.
1: Wow, not at all. There's a special place for people like that.
2: I say that all the time. Hey, it's home cooking for the Miami Hurricanes as they're set to take on the Florida A&M Rattlers tonight. The Canes have their eyes on FAMU for their home opener at Hard Rock Stadium. This is the first time back since the national championship game at home. Game kicks off at 8 o'clock.
1: Well, listen, let me tell you something. The Canes' whole coaching staff need to be arrested for this ass whooping. They about to get FAMU today.
2: Get ready to tear them up.
1: They're tearing them up. Jeez. All right. Listen. I appreciate you. Thanks for getting us up to date.
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How about a five with the soul of Miami and Ricky Smiley's paying those bills on $1,000? 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And get ready. You know what's coming up at 7 o'clock. It's all about the show after party. Oh, this one's going to be great. Ha!

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Yeah, that look. Because this is Hot 105. Today's R&B and old school.

0: Power to Five, we're the soul of Miami. Your man with issues, Big Lip, holding it down. And you know what's coming up on the other side? Yeah, it's all about the show After Party. Did you hear our conversation earlier? Listen. Oh, I wish Shelby was here, man. Listen, y'all know I'm always with the foolishness, all right? The show After Party is coming up on the other side. Don't forget Ricky Smiley's paying those bills. Win $1,000. No, you can't. No more tonight. You got to wait till tomorrow morning, all right? Bright and early 8 a.m. Go ahead and get them coins. The show After Party is coming up on the other side, baby. Let's go. We are the soul of Miami.
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18: You can copy a playlist. 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We belong together. Hot 105 has spent decades earning its place in South Florida. The artist changed. The city changed. But the emotional connection never did. Today's R&B, the old school you grew up with. One station that's been a part of your life since 1985. 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

0: all of Miami. Big Lip and Shelby rushing, of course. This is the show. Well, one half of the show, because I'm riding solo today. Shelby will be back next week. But here's what we're talking about today. Off the email, young lady hit us up, and let me break it down for you. Basically, she says she's in her early 30s, and she's been secretly dating her pastor for over a year. And he's 20 years older than her now. He's been divorced for years, but whenever they go out, you know, they're a regular couple. They go out, they have fun, they sleep together, everything. But she says as soon as they get back to Miami, she's a secret. Nobody knows about her. She hasn't even met his family. He says he won't make them public until he knows that that is the woman that he's going to marry, because the congregation might judge the age difference. Okay, I get that. But after a year, she's starting to ask a lot of questions. So is the pastor protecting his reputation, or is he playing her?
1: Big Lip.
0: What up?
1: Now, you know that the pastor playing her. Big Lip. Now, I bet you he ain't keeping back the cookie, is he? I bet he's still getting the cookie.
0: All day.
1: I'm
0: going to
1: give him
0: that. He's getting the cookie.
1: Huh.
0: You're getting the cookie, the cake, the cream, got it all.
1: Hello. And if I become my, that's in the conversation he's doing.
0: Yeah. She might be getting play. You're right. All right, babe. We have a good one. All right.
1: She know. All right, you too.
0: Ah, right, what's up?
2: Man, we gotta tell her. We gotta keep it real with her, man. Like, we got two things being true at the same time.
0: Yeah, right.
2: Pastor don't know if he wanna be a hot boy or a holy boy.
0: Listen, hey. Yeah, right? A hot boy or a holy boy. That's exactly, you know what? That is the truth. Two things can be true at the same time. And I got friends that are pastors. And one thing I can say is that pastors just want to be private. That's it. You know what I'm saying?
2: That right there. I was raised in the church, and I can testify.
0: Me too. Yes. Pastors want to be hoes and private.
2: Yeah.
0: All day. They don't want their business out there. So sometimes, you know, y'all might not work out. So he'll keep it moving on to the next. You know what I'm saying?
2: And the thing about it, you questioned it already, but he got you doing wifely qualities when y'all out and alone, but he don't know if he going to marry you or not. Hey, boy, nah, I think you got a hot boy, pastor.
0: Right? Hey, listen.
2: He must be in the city, too.
0: Yeah. Oh, well, he definitely a city pastor. He ain't sparing the ride either.
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0: We had the soul of Miami. Your man with issues, Big Lip, holding it down. Of course, Ricky Smiley's paying those bills with $1,000 five times a day. Your next shot at that cash is coming up tomorrow morning at 8 a.m. All right, the show after party. It's a wrap. It's a wrap. It's a wrap. It's a wrap. All right, there it is. I am out of here. We'll check you out tomorrow. B.I.G. Believe in God because he believes in you. And live every day like it's your last because one day you're going to be right. And don't always follow the path that others may lead. Instead, create your own path for others to follow. I will check you out tomorrow. See ya. Peace.
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good evening to you. 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Welcome to the Quiet Storm on Hot 105. We are the soul of Miami. I'm AC Shaw. 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